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0: Anita Singh, hey, I'm Muskan. Sir, that car is among the Jagama. One listener, the Canada, but Yagara Fedash. Dear Raman, the study, Mush, the one. Oh, Shimamu Tulu, you know, good and salam, why? Walaikum salam, Hadia, dear Raman, Kultulu, you know, good and salamuna, or what is it? Walaikum salam. Walaikum salam.
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Sarah Sania, Ajwa Laiba, Hashmi Bintiha, Nafisa Sidran Mol, Duwadi Tulu Jinakuta, Miss Special Salam Worka, Zemal Khan from Chapargram, Nuru Tulu Avridun Kuta, Hum Salam Zemal Khan, Wafar Mani Singh Zemal Yama, Dera Manana Zemal, Oshala Ose. 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